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0: will a la ba zini
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0: steeple a booty
1: ooh ooh ooh ooh
2: come here puppy
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1: Abba do dee!
0: Will a reap a naza?
1: Ebba da ba da!
0: Will a la ba zini?
1: Walla but,
0: Sibla a doody!
1: Ooh, ooh!

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1: Abadoodi!
0: Will a reap on Naza?
1: Abadoodi!
0: Will a la bazini?
1: Will a but, will a but,
0: see, will a doodie?
2: Come here, puppy.
1: Hello!

0: MacDonald had a farm.
1: E-I-E-I-O.
0: And on that farm he had some pigs.
1: E-I-E-I-O.

0: wrong. And the baby that do sabba do the day, loop bomb the boot the days of bones, sabba bomb bombe.
1: Abba do dee.
0: Will a reed banaza.
1: Ebba dobba doy.
0: Will a la bazini.
1: Walla but,
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1: Ooh, ooh.

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1: Abba do dee.
0: Will a reap by Naza.
1: Abba da ba da.
0: Will a la ba zini.
1: Wallabut, wallabut,
0: see blah, do dee.
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